0: All right, investigation.
1: We need to deal with those specific networks, whether it be ISIS-inspired or any of those horrific groups.
0: Criminal lawyers are warning former reality TV star Sam Wood could be vulnerable to extortion and assault behind bars unless he's placed in protective custody. The celebrity fitness trainer was denied bail and transferred to Brisbane's correctional centre after being charged with domestic violence offences in Noosa. Corrective services officials say they're now assessing his safety needs. A family has been shot dead in Pennsylvania in what's being described as one of the US cities deadliest in history. 8 people were killed in the attack, including 2 children and a pregnant woman. The shooter then turning the gun on himself. And Ben Affleck has heaped praise on ex-wife Jennifer Garner in a new interview, admitting she shows him up as the better parent of their 3 kids.
2: Their mom is spectacular and always makes me feel like I'm coming up a little short. I'm like, I think I'm doing about 75% as good as your mom. They're like, maybe 40.
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0: McLaren teammates Lando Norris and Oscar Piastri have collided on the last lap at the F1 Singapore Grand Prix. Norris, who finished 8th, unapologetic for his manoeuvre that knocked Piastri out of the race.
4: Wasn't it too unnecessary, that move?
5: What, to go for a big gap?
4: What's the big gap for you? Yeah, take us to the cockpit.
5: What's the title of the race?
4: A sprint.
5: Sprint? What's after sprint?
4: Race.
5: Wow, good job.
0: And 22-year-old Zach Bates preparing to start from pole at the Bathurst 1000. And you're up to date on the latest from the newsroom.
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8: 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And remember, there are road closures around the G, so plan your trip if you're heading into that area. 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

0: Oh, I love that big thunderclap in there. Tragedy from the mighty Bee Gees, Richard Wilkins here on Smooth. Now, little known fact, I was actually a school teacher at one stage a very, very long time ago, which takes me back to exam time for school leavers and uni students. I did not like studying and I did not much like exams either. But, you know, you've got to do them and you've just got to do your best and study hard, work hard, listen to Smooth, and all your dreams will come true. Good luck to you. 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One of our favourite Shania songs is next.
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14: 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Mostly clear and sunny today, a top of 25 degrees. Right now, it's 20 degrees. 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

0: More music, less talk for your Sunday on Smooth. Richard here. Thank you for having us on. And if life has been a bit up and down lately, why not dance it out with Whitney? She's next on Smooth.
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6: 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A crash being attended to in Mulgrave. Wanda Street closed at Police Road. Take Springbar Road instead. A lane closed outbound on Police Road for good measure. A collision to Berwick O'Shea Road at Bells Road, just south of the Monash, and works for the Ring Road. The Plenty Road Greensboro bound entry ramp closed. You'll have to skip the Ring Road and take Grimshaw Street. 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Mostly clear and sunny, a top of 25. Right now it's 20 degrees. 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Lunch. 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And that's the latest traffic on Smooth 91.5.
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7: 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Hello, I'm Eleanor Quirk. Australian veterans are gathering across the country to mark 25 years since the nation joined military operations in Afghanistan. Commemorative services being held in Canberra, Sydney and Melbourne to honour the 35,000 personnel deployed between 2001 and 2021. Speaking at the Australian War Memorial, the Prime Minister's paid tribute to all those who have served.
8: It is now a quarter of a century since the beginning of Operation Slip, the dawn of the Australian mission in Afghanistan. It was not yet directly our fight. Yet Australia did what is so resolutely in our nature. We went to support our friend and ally.
7: At least three players from an AFL team have been rushed to hospital with complications from taking recreational drugs. The trio, believed to be from a Melbourne-based club, are reported to have been partying at a fellow player's house last night when they fell ill. The Fly Dubai co-pilot, accused of stabbing his captain and trying to deliberately crash a plane, has been linked to an Australian Islamic centre. Hamam al-Hamami is given a detailed confession to prosecutors, revealing that his radicalisation began when he was studying in Melbourne a decade ago. And Prince Harry has been booed at a UK rugby match. The Royals spotted in the crowd at Welford Road enjoying a beer with a friend before boos rang out across the stadium when he appeared on the big screen.
9: The all-new Lexus ES has arrived at Lexus of Brighton. 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
7: South Africa facing an uphill battle in the first test against Australia in Durban after a dominant day with the bat from the tourists. Matt Renshaw blasted a career-best 190 to help Australia post 390 before the Proteas stumbled to 1 for 27 at stumps on day two. Renshaw says he left everything on the pitch.
10: Yeah, when I hit the ball, I was screaming at it, go, go, go, and yeah, it sort of all just hit me at once. And I think I had Nathan at the other end. It was pretty emotional. So to see that, it was pretty special.
7: And you're up to date on the latest from the newsroom.
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0: The wonderful ABBA, Gimme, Gimme, Gimme. Richard Wilkins here. I'm going to give you lots of feel-good this afternoon. Amy Winehouse is coming up next on Smooth.
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0: Sienna Spiro, Great Expectation. That is a perfect title for that song. She is delivering in spades to Richard Wilkins here on Smooth. She's touring Australia, of course, in January. Shows are all sold out. I think an extra one's been added in Perth. Terrific. Olivia Dean, of course, in the country at the moment. And Harry Styles and Robbie here next month. It's all awesome. Rick Astley is also going strong, and he's never going to give you up. And he's next on Smooth.
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0: That is a terrific song to end my shift with. Richard Wilkin signing off. David Campbell is in next. Lucky for you, he has Taylor Dane on the way. Double Taylor duties today. I'm off to catch some supercars action on the telly this hour. Can't wait. I'm back with you next weekend from 10 a.m. Till then, be good, be kind, and be careful. This is Smooth.
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17: Expect overnight closures on the CityLink network from tonight until Tuesday the 13th of October. This includes Burnley Tunnel tonight. See the linked website for more information. In Mulgrave, we have a crash on Wanda Street. That's closed at Police Road. Take Springvale Road instead there. The left-hand lane also closed outbound on Police Road. In Berwick, a crash on O'Shea Road at Bells Road, south of the Monash. In Bulleen, roadworks on Bulleen Road. That's closed between Thompson's Road and Manningham Road. Use Thompson's Road and Manningham Road instead. 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Mostly sunny, top 25 today. Right now, it's 21 degrees. 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Stuff it, live more. Search Storage King today. And that's the latest traffic on Smooth 91.5.
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1: 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But

0: Sundays are feeling good here on Smooth. It's David Campbell singing along to that one there. Hope you're having a great one out there. Did you go to the movies last weekend and did you see a movie that was 7 years old in the cinemas? Because most people did. So Avengers Endgame Encore is now the biggest movie of all time. It has overtaken Avatar or Avatar 2, one of them. That's incredible. But a lot of it's to do is because we are pushing towards Doomsday. I think there were three now, and I'm trying to remember in my head. There was three post-credit end sequences. They've changed it all up. We're so ready for Robert Downey Jr. as Dr. Doom. So let me know if you're nerding out like me, but if you're not, I got some great songs for everybody coming up after this.
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0: How good. You know, not many songs deserve a trophy, but that one is up there. Get on the podium. Off you go. It is David Campbell here on Smooth, and thanks so much for sharing your Sundays with me here. And if you're going back to work tomorrow, don't think about it. Shh, don't think about it yet. We don't need to. Don't get ahead of ourselves. Everything can wait until Monday. That's a Monday problem. Today, it's all about feeling good with more music after the break.
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15: 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And more roadworks on the Eastern Freeway, the Doncaster Road outbound entry ramp closed. 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Mostly sunny, top of 25 today. Right now it's 22 degrees. 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And that's the latest traffic on Smooth 91.5.
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0: Hope you're having the best Sunday out there. We are starting big this hour. We're going huge.

0: Always are sounding so good here on Smooth. It's David Campbell here. And a huge shout out to SNL. I know they're listening out there, maybe on the digitals, in NBC. It started today in 1975 and there's a 50th anniversary special. But if you want to do yourself a big favour, jump onto Binge and watch SNL UK. Because I think in two seasons, that has almost trumped the original show. The two people that do the Weekend Update news section are so funny and so brutal, like only the British can be. It's a must watch for me every week. So check it out, and I'll be back with more of your Smooth favourites right after this.
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0: Are you kidding me? So good. I love it. It is David Campbell here for your Sunday sesh on Smooth. If you've had a super busy day with the kids or you're just juggling a lot, we have got you. I've had the kids by myself for 10 days. It's been manic in my house. So chill out. If there's leftover cake or whatever, eat it. You deserve it. I've got one of your Smooth favourites next.
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15: Melbourne's traffic on Smooth 91.5. 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At Thornbury, reports of a problem for Victoria Road and Collins Street at the junction. Traffic is busy in all directions there. North Melbourne, the AFLW season continues with a match now on the wind out of the Arden Street Oval. A match also underway at the Kennedy Centre in Dingley Village. Expect extra traffic around both of those venues. Around Albert Park, the last of the road closures from today's half marathon are about to be lifted in the next few minutes. It's spring season at Freedom. Save up to 50% of selected sofas and furniture, plus for a limited time, take a further 10% off all sofas. Ends Monday. Hurry in store today only at Freedom. Weather dropping to 15 degrees overnight. Showers on the way for tomorrow with a top of 19. Right now, 24 degrees. Expect overnight closures on the CityLink network from tonight until Tuesday the 13th of October. This includes Burnley Tunnel tonight. See the Link website for more information. That's the latest traffic on Smooth 91.5.
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0: It's a special Sunday session. If you're thinking about work, just start your day tomorrow listening to Mike on the More Music Breakfast Show and stay positive out there. We're going to feel good. Let's roll into this one right now on Smooth.

0: That is a beauty. It's David Campbell here on Smoosh. Can you hear that? I think I can hear Mariah Carey defrosting. 7 weeks until December, all the Christmas parties are starting, and if you are keen to come along to Vision Australia's Carols by Candlelight on Christmas Eve at the Sydney Maya Music Bowl in Melbourne, it's an incredible night, so special. Well, tickets are on sale right now via Ticketek, and they all go to that wonderful charity, their big, big charity event of the year. I'll be back with a few more great songs up my sleeve on Smooth.
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0: From me, it's David Campbell here on Smooth. Don't worry. Don't you worry about a thing. Ty Frost is here and he has so many good songs on the way. And I'll be back with you next weekend from 1 o'clock. Until then, love you. Bye.
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11: 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At Blackburn North, traffic slowing for the outbound run on the Eastern Freeway, approaching the junction with Springvale Road, and then picking up pace shortly thereafter. Hampton Park, reports of a problem for Hallam Road at the intersection with Pound Road. Traffic is sluggish in all directions there. North Melbourne, the AFLW season continues. A match now finished at the Arden Street Oval. A match also on the wind out at the Kennedy Centre in Dingley Village. Expect extra traffic around both of those venues as fans depart. Expect overnight closures on the CityLink network from tonight until Tuesday the 13th of October. This includes Burnley Tunnel tonight. See the Link website for more information. Weather dropping to 15 degrees overnight. Showers on the way for tomorrow with a top of 19. Right now sitting on 23 degrees. 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That's the latest traffic on Smooth 91.5.
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16: Always very pleasant company on the weekend. Hello, it's Ty Frost. Good on you if you got involved with the Melbourne Marathon today. Thousands of runners on the street. Hope you got a personal best.

0: Michael Jackson feels good for the weekend. It's Smooth FM and Bad. Hello, it's Ty Frost. Very nice to have you here. How would you like to get away from it all?
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0: 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Such a great guy. Mr. Cameron Daddo, he is in at 9 tonight at Smooth FM. 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
16: 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At Temple Stowe, reports of a problem for Reynolds Road at the intersection with Williamson's Road. Traffic is slow there in all directions, particularly for the eastbound run. Blackburn North, the Eastern Freeway now picking up pace for the outbound run, with an earlier problem now cleared approaching the junction with Springvale Road at Berwick. Busy on the Princess Freeway around the closure at Clyde Road. Traffic slowing there in both directions around Albert Park. All roads have now reopened following today's half marathon. Traffic slowing for the outbound run on the Western Freeway around Caroline Springs. 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Weather dropping to 15 degrees overnight. Showers on the way for tomorrow with a top of 19. Right now, 24 degrees. 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That's the latest traffic on Smooth 91.5.
17: There you go. No time at all and we're back into the tunes. Hello, it's Ty Frost. Thank you very much for joining me for the weekend. This is DeBarge, Rhythm of the Night. It feels good.

0: Janet Jackson, Runaway. It's Smooth, 91.5. More music and less talk. Nice to have you here. G'day, it's Ty. If you're getting ready to come into the city, maybe off to see the final performance of Monty Python's Spamalot. You're going to laugh a lot. That's on at the Athenaeum from 6:30 tonight. More tunes to help you get ready in your journey in. Martika, I Feel the Earth Move. 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
18: Melbourne's traffic on Smooth 91.5.
19: 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At Essendon, reports of a problem from Mount Alexander Road around Grandison Street, seeing slow traffic there for the outbound run. Templestowe, an earlier problem now cleared for Reynolds Road. Around the intersection with Williamson's Road, traffic has picked up pace in all directions. At Berwick, busy on the Princes Freeway, around the closure of Clyde Road, traffic slowing there in both directions. Caroline Springs, slow traffic continues outbound as well on the Western Freeway at Ballarat Road. Otherwise, the major's looking at OK, with a clear run both ways on the ring road. 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Weather dropping to 15 degrees overnight. Showers on the way for tomorrow with a top of 19, right now sitting on 24 degrees. 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That's the latest traffic on Smooth 91.5.
0: Thanks for that. Very handy if your current location is on the streets of our city. Hello, it's Ty Frost with great feel-good songs for the drive. This will get you singing along. Lionel Richie dancing on the ceiling after this from Jennifer Page.

0: Couple of great Aussies in that lot. Smooth FM, Kylie Minogue spinning around and played to John Farnham, You're the Voice. And that tribute concert is now going to be back into Hoyt Cinemas from the 22nd of October. So if you missed it the first time around, you can go and watch it on the big screen. Quite the experience. And we all love John. Tina Turner, The Best on the way for you next, and some ABBA at Smooth.
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14: Don't get me wrong, yeah? I'm a worm living inside a Labrador who hasn't had his worming treatment from Pet Barn, eating his dinner before he even digests it. That's just the job, ain't it? Lovely dog. Very generous. Doesn't even know I'm here, which is the beauty of the whole thing, really. It's quiet in here. No one bothers me. Let me tell you, this is living.
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0: Lots of great songs as they keep you company into a Sunday night. You're with Ty Frost at Smooth FM. Thank you very much for joining me. Nice to have you here. Have you checked out one of our sister stations? 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

0: Nice and cruisy with Craig David, walking away at Smooth 91.5, the home of the More Music Breakfast Show with Mike Purso, back tomorrow morning. 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

0: 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He is in next. Lots of fantastic feel-good songs lined up for you. Live to Tell, Madonna. That's a goodie. Lots of them for you. In next, Cameron at Smooth.
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12: now. Very good evening to you. Cam Datto taking over for your Sunday night. Hoping the weekend was restful and you managed to tick a few things off the to-do list. You found the home of more music and less talk. Well done. We'll jump straight into the music with Mariah Carey. Enjoy.

0: That's so pretty. More music, less talk on Smooth. Cam Dado, loving our Sunday night. Not far from mid-month already. How are your plans and goals shaping up? Any bucket list items you're closer to ticking off? Always nice to see some of those done and dusted. I'm Cam Dado, back in moments. Keep it smooth.
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0: 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We love that song. Has your neighbourhood begun to descend into Halloween? I'm seeing the ghouls and ghosts popping up around mine. The neighbour's graveyard I was talking about the other night is almost complete. I'm Cam Datto and you are on Smooth.
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0: And that, my friend, is us done for this weekend. I hope I'm leaving you feeling relaxed. Cam Daddo saying goodnight for now. Let's do this again tomorrow night from 9. Have a great week. And remember Woody Allen's words, 80% of success is showing up. As always, dream big with us on Smooth. Bye for now.
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0: Smooth 91.5, Janet Jackson, the big question. What have you done for me lately? Really? Come on. Fire up. Welcome along. It's Mike Purso this morning. It's good to have you with us for Monday morning in the fantastic city of Melbourne, which was beset by sweaty hordes yesterday in the Melbourne Marathon. A fantastic event. How's the winning time? 2 hours, 9 minutes, 10 seconds for 42 kilometres. Ridiculous. Anyway, today the Australian dollar has done not a lot since the weekend, still where we left it on Friday pretty much, at 69.82 US cents. Our population at 28,124,654, God bless us all, free estate travellers heading towards Sydney. Wow, 35 degrees up there today, but some late showers coming through. For Brisbane, 31, but cloudy, 24 and sunny in Perth. For Adelaide, 19 degrees and partly cloudy, 17, with showers increasing in Hobart. For Canberra, 27, with a shower or two, 35 and sunny in Darwin. Melbourne today, 19 degrees, showers mainly around this morning, maybe some this afternoon. Geelong, a fair bit cooler, with the top of just 15. 16 with a shower or two for tomorrow, and then for Wednesday, 16 with some cool southerly winds and just a little bit of cloud to worry about. In the city now, it's 20 degrees at Smooth FM.
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21: Melbourne's traffic on Smooth 91.5.
22: 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A building fire in Fitzroy North has St George's Road closed between Holden Street and Park Street. You'll have to divert and use Nicholson Street or High Street instead. Works in Berwick still have Clyde Road closed between Kangan Drive and Burneyside Drive. That's due to reopen shortly. Works in Bulleen also have Bulleen Road closed between Thompson's Road and Manningham Road. Those weekend works again are due to finish up shortly. Aussie Broadband have satisfying deals this spring. 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Ends November 15. See website for T's and C's. That's traffic on Smooth 91.5.
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24: Good morning, I'm Maham Kashani with your 5:30 news. A teenage boy has now been charged, accused of running down a pedestrian with a stolen car. It happened just metres from the city's marathon on the corner of Flinders and Elizabeth Streets yesterday. Police say officers had their guns drawn at the Ford Escape after the boy allegedly hit the woman and did a U-turn outside Flinders Street Station. The 16-year-old will face a children's court today. Police say it wasn't a targeted attack or an act of terrorism. A Melbourne man who went missing in a mountainous region of Peru has been found dead weeks after he failed to return from a remote solo hike. Family and friends of Jordan Yap launched a search mission after the 30-year-old failed to return from the hike in South America last month. DFAT says it's providing consular help to his family. Ukraine has signalled it's willing to accept an energy ceasefire with Russia after US President Donald Trump announced a surprise move and claimed both sides of the war would back the plan with immediate effect. And a new national survey shows 65% of young carers felt they'd lost their childhood, up from 54% last year. Carers Australia says fewer young carers aged 12 to 25 felt included in planning and decisions about the person they care for.
25: There's more than one way to live a well-funded retirement. 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
24: Updating sport. Nick Maddison and Travis Head have made a fast start to Australia's second innings in Durban to leave South Africa trailing by 139 runs after being bowled out for 284 on day three. Brody Kostecki and Todd Hazelwood are two-time Bathurst winners after a thrilling finish on Mount Panorama, the duo breaking their own record for the fastest ever great race when they overtook Anton De Pasquale on the final lap after he ran out of fuel. And in the AFLW, Carlton has beaten Sydney by 27 points. Hawthorn and North Melbourne also posted wins yesterday.
25: Stay allergy-free and alert this spring with the new fast-acting Allertine Melt-It. 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
24: Showers with a top of 19. A few showers tomorrow, 16. Cloudy on Wednesday, slightly overcast Thursday. Right now, it's 19. And that's the latest on Smooth 91.5.
0: Thank you very much, Maham. Welcome along to Monday morning at Smooth 91.5. Unfortunately, after a pretty slow start for people on the Pakenham and Cranbourne lines, they've been suspended buses replacing trains between Oakley and Dandenong due to vandalism. But hopefully, they'll get that sorted before things get too hectic later on. Fingers crossed. You never know your luck in the big cities, I used to say. You're lucky today. More music, less talk, and great songs like this one from John Parr at Smooth FM.

Spoon 91.5, of all the places you'd find yourself this morning, how about Boogie Wonderland? It's about 17 minutes to 6. Welcome. Mike Purso here this morning. Just a quick reminder too, every hour between 6 and 9 this morning, a couple hundred bucks worth of free fuel from Shell, which would be very handy after your weekend of running around. Speaking of running around, if you're trying to get across town, just one big one to watch out for at this early stage in Fitzroy North. Apparently there's a building fire that has St George's Road closed between Holden Street and Park Street. You can divert down Nicholson Street or High Street. And just a reminder again too, that we've got suspensions for the Pakenham line and for the Cranbourne line because of vandalism, and that means buses will be replacing trains between Oakley and Dandenong for at least the first part of this morning. So factor that into your commuting conversations today. Anything else happening around the place you need to know or need to let us know about, give us a call on 13 50 50 or on Instagram at smoothfm 915.

0: 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If you've kicked off the doonas overnight, it's because it's 20 degrees.
1: What?
0: Our forecast high 19, so that's been blown. Geelong will be cooler with a top of around 15 degrees, and it's Bruno Mars, locked out of heaven at Smooth FM.

91.5, the Back to Work Monday edition of the More Music Breakfast Show. Paul Simon, and you can call me Al. It's 5 minutes to six. Welcome along. Hopefully you've had a great weekend. Did you participate in the Melbourne Marathon yesterday? If so, what are you doing? Surely sleep in. Unbelievable. Incredible. 20,000 people took part in the marathon itself. That's a remarkable achievement, so good on you. Would you like a trip away to Japan? We've got one waiting for you. You'll need the code word. That's coming up just after 8:30. And, of course, Free Fuel 2 from Shell on the way in about 20 minutes' time here at Smooth 91.5.

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9: 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At Fitzroy North, there's a building fire that has closed St George's Road between Holden Street and Park Street. Your diversion is Nicholson Street or High Street instead. The Western Freeway building inbound from Leakes Road to Hopkins Road. Your travel time along the Western from Melton to the Ring Road is currently at 20 minutes. The Monash Freeway busy already, citybound approaching Belgrave Hallam Road. 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That's the latest traffic on Smooth 91.5.
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11: Good morning, I'm Maham Kashani with your 6 o'clock news. A teenage boy has been charged, accused of running down a female pedestrian with a stolen car. It happened just metres from the city's Marathon on the corner of Flinders and Elizabeth Streets yesterday. The 16-year-old boy will face the Children's Court today. Police say it wasn't a targeted attack or an act of terrorism. Two Carlton players have been discharged after they were hospitalised yesterday. The club confirmed Lockie Cowan and Will Hayward were admitted under separate circumstances. It's understood Cowan received medical treatment and underwent observation before being released a short time later. Hayward experienced a minor cut to the head after a fall and admitted himself to hospital, where he received stitches before being discharged. A Melbourne man who went missing in Peru has been found dead weeks after he failed to return from a remote solo hike. Family and friends of Jordan Yap launched a search mission after the 30-year-old failed to check into a hotel and missed his flight last month. It's understood DFAT is providing consular help to his family. And small businesses suffering through a difficult year over rate hikes and a ban on card surcharges will send their message straight to politicians flying into Canberra this week. They'll urge Labor to stop putting a surcharge on running a small business and stop treating them like an ATM. The campaign comes as Treasurer Jim Chalmers prepares to introduce legislation to hit discretionary trusts with a minimum 30% tax, which groups say will affect about 850,000 businesses.
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11: Updating sport. Anton Di Pasquale says he knew his hopes of winning the Bathurst 1000 had faded moments before his car ran out of fuel while leading the final lap. Brody Kostecki and Todd Hazelwood took full advantage of Di Pasquale's misfortune, securing a victory for Dick Johnson Racing. In Formula One, Max Verstappen has taken the checkered flag for Red Bull at the Singapore Grand Prix. Aussie Oscar Piastri came in fifth. Nick Madison and Travis

0: Head have made a blistering start to Australia's second innings in Durban to leave South Africa trailing by 139 runs after being bowled out for 284 on day three. And in the AFLW, North Melbourne has beaten Fremantle by 28 points, Hawthorn down Brisbane by 25 points, while Carlton beat Sydney by 27 points.
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0: Showers with a top of 19. A few showers tomorrow, 16. Cloudy on Wednesday, slightly overcast Thursday. Right now, it's 19. And that's the latest on Smooth 91.5.
3: Thank you very much. Welcome on to Smooth 91.5 for a weirdly warm start to Monday morning. Still, lots of cool things on the way. That trip to Japan, as I mentioned, 8:30 for the code word. There's a great show called The Ronde, which is arriving in town soon at the Spiegel House. We're going to set you up with a couple of tickets to that. And $250 to get you decked out for October. But right now, it's Whitney Houston and How Will I Know at Smooth 91.5.

Food 91.5, top loaded, dancing in the moonlight. It's about 30 minutes past six. Just a shout out to some early morning Twinkle Toes who actually did participate in the marathon festival over the weekend. Our own Simon Disco Diaz did the half marathon. Marty and her husband Matt in Bond Beach did the full marathon. Gina's got jelly legs in Doncaster after doing the 42Ks. And Rosa in Carlton, who was bawling her eyes out as she was running into the G, nailed it as well. Congratulations, a mighty achievement. Well done, one and all. This, I guess, sort of sums up your day for yesterday, doesn't it, too? It's Olivia Newton-John. It's Physical at Smooth 91.5.

0: So much fluoro. Remember the film clip? And people with headbands. People don't wear headbands anymore, do they? Maybe we should bring them back. Hey, welcome along. It's Mike Purso here at Smooth 91.5. 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
2: 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Mike, there's a building fire overnight in North Fitzroy that still has St George's Road closed between Holden Street and Park Street. Your diversion is Nicholson Street or High Street instead. Reports of a crash at Cranbourne North on the South Gippsland Highway, northbound just before Glass Cox Road. The Monash Freeway filling up citybound already. Your travel time from Eastlink to Park Road is currently at 20 minutes. It's hard to know what to say when a mate has cancer, but you don't need the right words. 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Get yours at bandanaday.org.au. That's traffic on Smooth 91.5.
0: Thank you very much, Marty. 19 degrees, our forecast top. We've already hit that today. In fact, at one stage, we're up to 20. Good grief. Some showers around this morning, but they should clear later on. 16 with a couple of showers tomorrow, Wednesday, 16 and cloudy as well.

0: Spoon 91.5, winners are grinners. It's the Bee Gees, and you win again as a part of our More Music Breakfast Show. It's about 26 minutes past six. Welcome to Monday morning. How's the budget stacking up? I know there's stresses and strains pulling every which way, but today we aim to take some of the stress out of your life with $200 every hour worth of free fuel from Shell. Someone keen to grab some juice as she makes her way to work as a childcare worker from Werribee. This would be Chloe.
1: Hi, Mike. How are you going?
0: I'm very well. God bless you, Chloe, for being a childcare worker.
1: Oh, thank you so much. A very rewarding job, and I love looking after the children.
0: Good on you. Now, we would like to look after you. We know you've got an anniversary coming up soon for you and your husband,
1: yes.
0: Alex, and I hear there are plans for the Great Ocean Road.
1: Absolutely, yeah. We're celebrating our 4 years of wedding marriage, and we've been together 10 years, so we'll head down to the coast.
0: Beautiful.
1: It's our happy place down there. We really enjoy it.
0: Excellent. Well, let's make sure we get there and back without spending too much money. So you got that $200 worth of free fuel from Shell. Congratulations.
1: That is amazing. Thank you so much. I really appreciate it.
0: Not at all. Have a ripper day today. Enjoy your trip down the Great Ocean Road. Thanks for being a part of Spurs.

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4: 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A building fire overnight in Fitzroy North has St George's Road closed outbound between Park Street and Holden Street. Left-hand lane is blocked. It has reopened citybound. A crash in Clyde North on Thompson's Road westbound before Matterhorn Drive. Reports of a crash at Cranbourne North on the South Gippsland Highway northbound before Glass Clocks Road. And reports for crash in Roeville on Stud Road, northbound corner Kellett's Road. 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
5: Good morning, I'm Maham Ghoshani with your 6:30 news. Police have now charged a teenage boy with allegedly running down a female pedestrian with a stolen car. The incident unfolded just metres from the city's marathon on the corner of Flinders and Elizabeth Streets yesterday. The 16-year-old boy will face the children's court today. Officers don't believe it was a targeted attack or an act of terrorism. Carlton's off-season has been plunged into crisis after two star players were hospitalised under separate circumstances following a night of partying. News Corp reports Blues players Lockie Cowan and Will Hayward both received medical treatment yesterday morning after partying together at Hayward's house. Paramedics were called to Hayward's South Yarra home after Cowan suffered what teammates described as a seizure or adverse reaction, with reports emerging he had taken recreational drugs. The club hasn't commented on any illicit drug links, adding both players are recovering at home. Polling shows a drop in support for One Nation. The Resolve political monitor in Nine newspapers has Labour's primary vote up at 29%, leading the minor party, which has dropped to 25%. The coalition is in third with 23%. In the news poll, Labour's primary vote leads One Nation's 29-28%.
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5: Updating sport. Australia will take a lead of 139 runs heading into day four of the first men's test against South Africa in Durban. Steve Smith took four catches, equaling the record for the most by non-keeper in test history. Nick Maddison and Travis Head slogged five boundaries between them to notch up a 33-run total as bad light ended the day's play. Brody Kostecki and Todd Hazlewood are kings off the mountain for a second time after a dramatic finish to the Bathurst 1000. The DJR car overtaking Andon De Pasquale on the final lap after he ran out of fuel.
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5: Showers with a top of 19. A few showers tomorrow, 16. Cloudy on Wednesday, slightly overcast Thursday. Right now, it's 19. And that's the latest on Smooth 91.5.
6: Thank you very much, Maham. Welcome on Smooth 91.5. Yes, 19 for Melbourne today, 35 up in Sydney. And yesterday, if you see it on the telly, amazing storms ripping through Adelaide. So Melbourne, by a great contrast, a centre of calm and style, as per usual, with more music, less talk, and Michael Jackson, Smooth FM.

Smooth 91.5 as Melbourne comes back to life after a pretty dapp evening. A few showers about. That's, of course, Phil Bailey and Phil Collins, an easy lover. Hello, Sonny. Sonny gave us a call on 1359 50 to tell us about the movie being shot down around Docklands at the moment. It's Deadlock, the big Jamie Foxx movie, and they're making it look like New York City. That's full of New York City cop cars, NYPD, bollards, the whole box and dice. If you want to know what he's talking about, we've got some photos we're putting up now on Insta Story at Smooth FM 915. 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

0: Spoon 91.5, what a song. Candy State and Young Hearts Run Free. 67,000 people ran their hearts out over the course of the weekend in the Melbourne Marathon Festival. Yesterday, Eliud Kipchoge won in a time of 2 hours, 9 minutes and 10 seconds. But I reckon the great story is the one that won the female event, Camille French. 2 hours 28, fantastic time. She just gave birth 11 months ago, and I think she's still breastfeeding. Multitasking much? Not bad at all. If your taste runs more to evenings of relaxation and indulgence, we've got this lineup for you. Five-star circus cabaret sensation Rond comes to Melbourne Spiegelhaus from the 21st of this month. Inside the velvet-draped Spiegel tent, audiences are invited into a world where glittering bodies spin overhead, gravity appears optional, and the impossible becomes reality. Sounds brilliant. If you'd like a couple of tickets to come along and $100 to spend at the bar, give us a call now on 1350 950.
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2: It's M-Day at Mazda this Saturday. 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There's been a crash at Clyde North on Thompson's Road westbound before Matterhorn Drive. An overnight building fire in Fitzroy North still has one outbound lane of St George's Road closed between Park and Holden Street. Citybound lanes have reopened. The Princess Freeway building inbound from the Mulpeh bypass to the Ring Road. Your travel time is just 8 minutes. And the Westgate inbound from Ring Road to the Burnley Tunnel over the bridge, just 12 minutes. Rain, hail or shine, get 25% off tyres at My Car Tyre and Auto, 5th to 17th October. 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That's traffic on Smooth 91.5.
0: Thank you very much. Most of the rain seems to have cleared out to the east at this stage anyway. There might still be a couple of showers on the way. We'll get to our top of 19 degrees. In fact, we've been there already. Geelong's high around 15. Tomorrow's 16 with a couple of showers. Wednesday for Ride to Work Day. Cool and cloudy and 16 degrees. It's Kylie now at Smooth FM.

0: 291.5, George Harrison. I have my mind well and truly set on you as part of our More Music Breakfast show. It's about 4 minutes to seven. It's Mike Purso here, Monday morning, already hurrying by. Every day this week, though, we want to send you off to a five-star circus cabaret sensation, La Ronde, coming to Melbourne's Spiegelhouse from October 21. Someone keen to check it out for herself, from Berwick, this would be Donna.
1: Hello.
0: How are you?
1: Hi, Mike.
0: Have you recovered from your weekend? I hear it wasn't a great weekend for golf.
1: Oh, look, the weather was great.
0: Yes.
1: The weather was great. But, yeah, a little bit delusional. I played terrible golf for all of the 17 holes, and then that one shot on the 18th will get me back there next week.
0: Yeah, good. It's just weird, isn't it? It's like surfing. It's like, you know, every now and then you catch the perfect wave, every now and then you hit the perfect shot, and it's just enough to sort of, you know, keep you hooked, isn't it? Well, anyway.
1: I know.
0: Good on you for getting down and having a go. And this is something I'm sure you're going to love. Congratulations. You got those tickets to Ron at the Spiegelhouse on October 21. Man, it's going to be great.
1: Oh, that is fantastic.
0: That's great. So, enjoy that. I'm sure your next game of golf will be much better than the one you've just...
1: Yeah. Well, I hope so.
0: Yeah, okay. All right. And thanks for being a part of this. You take care.
1: Oh, pleasure. Thanks so much.
0: Okay. See you, bye.
1: That's great. Have a good day. Bye.

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9: 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Significant delays expected. 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
11: Melbourne's traffic on Smooth 91.5.
12: 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An overnight building fire at Fitzroy North still has one outbound lane of St George's Road closed between Park and Holden Streets. A crash at Clyde North on Thompson's Road is westbound before Matterhorn Drive. Reports of a crash in Cranbourne North on the South Gippsland Highway before Glasscox Road. Reports of a crash at Bundoora on Plenty Road, that's citybound at Settlement Road. And another reported at Derrimut on Robinson Road at Corner Boundary Road. Say hello to new pick-up and drop-off zones at Melbourne Airport for Terminals 1, 2 and 3. Take exit 19 and follow the signs. 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That's the latest traffic on Smooth 91.5.
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13: Good morning, I'm Maham Kashani with your 7 o'clock news. A teenage boy has been charged, accused of running down a female pedestrian with a stolen car. It happened just metres from the city's Marathon on the corner of Flinders and Elizabeth Streets yesterday. The 16-year-old boy will face the Children's Court today. Police say it wasn't a targeted attack or an act of terrorism. The Blues are at the centre of an off-season illicit drug scandal, with Lachie Cowan taken to hospital by ambulance and Will Hayward admitting himself for care yesterday morning. News Corp reports a pair was hospitalised under separate circumstances following a night of partying at Hayward's house. Carlton has confirmed the players are now recovering at home, but has yet to address reports they had taken recreational drugs. Small businesses suffering through a difficult year over rate hikes and a ban on card surcharges will send their message straight to politicians flying into Canberra this week. They'll urge Labor to stop putting a surcharge on running a small business and stop treating them like an ATM. The campaign comes as Treasurer Jim Chalmers prepares to introduce legislation to hit discretionary trusts with a minimum 30% tax, which groups say will affect about 850,000 businesses.

0: services. And the main international airport in the Saudi capital Riyadh has been hit by a second strike in 2 days. It's the latest escalation in attacks between a Saudi-led coalition and Houthi rebels after an earlier strike killed at least 13 people and injured hundreds.
1: There's more than one way to live a well-funded retirement. 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
0: Updating sport. Anton Di Pasquale has lost the Bathurst 1000 after his car ran out of fuel while leading on the final lap, handing Brody Kostecki and Todd Hazelwood a joint victory at Mount Panorama. Team 18 boss Adrian Burgess has apologised to Di Pasquale, saying they gutted for him and that they dropped the ball when it mattered most. Nick Madison and Travis Head have made a fast start to Australia's second innings in Durban to leave South Africa trailing by 139 runs after being bowled out for 284 on day three. And Alex de Minaur has advanced to the round of 16 at the Shanghai Tennis Masters with a straight sets win over his Japanese opponent.
1: Stay allergy-free and alert this spring with the new fast-acting Allertine Melt-It. 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
0: 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A few showers tomorrow, 16. Cloudy on Wednesday, slightly overcast Thursday. Right now, it's 19. And that's the latest on Smooth 91.5.
3: 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Welcome along to Smooth 91.5. 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

0: Is it just me or anyone else thinking about crumpets right now? Lashings of butter, honey, my lord. It's about 16 minutes past 7. Welcome along. Mike Purso here for a Back to Work Monday. 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If you'd like that, give us a call now on 1350 950.
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2: 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There's been a crash in South Melbourne on Kings Way, citybound before Albert Road, blocking the left-hand lane. St Kilda Road is a better bet. A crash on the Monash Freeway, citybound at the Princes Highway, blocking the right lane. Reports of a crash at Bundoora, Plenty Road, corner Settlement Road, and at Derrimut on Robinson's Road, corner Boundary Road. 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T's and C's apply. That's traffic on Smooth 91.5.
0: Thank you very much, Marty. Our forecast top today, 19 degrees. It's 20 already, so there that goes. A couple of showers about the place, they reckon. And Steve Winwood now at Smooth FM.

0: Smooth 91.5. One of those people blessed with that effortless, cool Olivia Dean. Fall in Love. She's wrapping up an Australian tour in Brisbane tomorrow night. Hopefully she'll be back soon. It's about 25 minutes past 7. Welcome to Monday morning at Smooth 91.5. And it's a big warm, I emphasise warm, high to Leanne in Moonee Ponds.
1: Hey, Mike. How are you going?
0: I'm okay. There was sort of a weird night last night. I was kicking the doona off and... It was awful,
1: tossy and turny.
0: Yes.
1: It was just so stuffy. I just don't think we're adjusted yet to have those sort of nights.
0: No, we are not. I'm not ready for it, not by a long stretch, I'll tell you that. Hey,
1: yeah, but you get up in the middle of the night, so
0: Anyway, hey, enough about me. Let's talk about you. Congratulations, you've got that $200 worth of free fuel.
1: So, so grateful. Thank you so much, and thank you to Smooth. It will be put to good use.
0: I'm sure it will. I mean, our budget's getting stretched so many different ways at the moment, so anything we can do to sort of, you know,
1: take a bit of the pressure off. We have a granddaughter that's travelling a lot into her bubba in the hospital, and that will really take the pressure off.
0: Oh, that's brilliant. Good on you. That's very generous of you, and I hope everything works out well. So,
1: thank you so much.
0: Have a beautiful day today. Maybe get a nap if you can, and thanks for being a part of Smooth.
1: Thank you so much. You enjoy your day too.
0: Cheers, Leanne. Bye.
1: And thanks to Smooth. Bye.

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2: 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No spoilers.
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2: 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Do not ruin this for me.
3: 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I just...
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4: 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The hot one.
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15: 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In South Melbourne, there's been a crash on a King's Way, city-bound before Albert Road in the left-hand lane. Try St Kilda Road instead. Crash on the Monash Freeway is city-bound at the Princes Highway in the right lane. Crash on the Ring Road, Greensboro-bound on the Calder Freeway entry ramp. And delays following a breakdown on the Tulla Freeway, city-bound at Moreland Road. Lanes have reopened though. 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
6: A teenage boy has been charged, accused of running down a pedestrian with a stolen car. It happened just metres from the city's marathon on the corner of Flinders and Elizabeth Streets yesterday. Police say officers had their guns drawn at the Ford Escape after the boy allegedly hit the woman and did a U-turn outside Flinders Street Station. The 16-year-old boy will face the Children's Court today. Police say it wasn't a targeted attack or an act of terrorism. A Melbourne man who went missing in a mountainous region of Peru has been found dead weeks after he failed to return from a solo hike. Family and friends of Jordan Yap launched a search mission after the 30-year-old failed to return from the hike in South America last month. DFAT says it's providing consular help to his family. A new opinion poll shows almost half of voters are blaming the Albanese government for the cost of living crisis. The Resolve Political Monitor says this eclipses the number who believe international factors are responsible. The poll still puts core support for Labor at 29%, which is ahead of One Nation on 25% and the Coalition on 23%. A separate news poll survey shows Labor leading One Nation 29-28 on primary vote. Ukraine has signalled it's willing to accept an energy ceasefire with Russia after US President Donald Trump announced a surprise move and claimed both sides of the war would back the plan with immediate effect. And the federal government is urging people across the country to prepare for a higher risk weather season. And El Nino is likely to trigger severe storms and increase the bushfire risk. Emergency Services Minister Christy McBain says telcos are working together to prepare as well.
16: Telcos can work with each other to make sure that if the network goes down in one area, it can be switched to the other network quickly for customers that are impacted by disaster.
13: There's more than one way to live a well-funded retirement. 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
6: Updating sport. Nick Maddison and Travis Head have made a blistering start to Australia's second innings in Durban to leave South Africa trailing by 139 runs after being bowled out for 284 on day three. Brody Kostecki and Todd Hazelwood are two-time Bathurst winners after a thrilling finish on Mount Panorama, the duo breaking their own record for the fastest ever great race when they overtook Anton Di Pasquale on the final lap after he ran out of fuel. And in the AFLW, Carlton has beaten Sydney by 27 points. Hawthorn and North Melbourne also posted wins yesterday.
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6: Showers with a top of 19. A few showers tomorrow, 16. Cloudy on Wednesday, slightly overcast Thursday. Right now, it's 19. And that's the latest on Smooth 91.5.
17: 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Welcome along to Monday morning at Smooth 91.5. 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

Smooth 91.5 with your always remarkable Share and Believe as a part of our More Music Breakfast show. It's 18 minutes to 8, Mike Purso this morning. Just a shout out to Mandy from Chadston, who called up on 1350 to Skype about the great run she's having on the Monash. Reckons it's because of an RDO. You having an RDO? No, neither am I. What's this RDO rubbish? Anyway. And Chloe on the Baldy Bridge countdown in Melbourne Star reopening. 3 sleeps to go. The wheel's going to run again. It's brilliant. And Aretha now at Smooth FM.

0: Blue 91.5. Aretha, the Freeway of Love. It's 14 minutes to 8. Welcome along. It's Mike Purso here this morning for Monday, Froctober the 12th. Almost halfway through Froctober. And there's a great event coming up on the 21st to try and boost the amount of money that's been donated. 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So Froctober Day is the 21st of Froctober, so mark that in your calendar. Also, to help you in your Froctober choices, because I know every day to find a different dress is going to be difficult for a lot of us. Us, me, as if you. we'd like to give you the chance to grab $250, one for all ultimate gift cards from Black Hawk Network, which is great. They're pitching in. So if you'd like one of these 250 one for all ultimate gift cards, give us a shout now on 1350 950.
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2: 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See website for T's and C's. Big delays at South Melbourne. There's been a crash city-bound on Kingsway just before Albert Road, blocking the left-hand lane. Much better bet is to use St Kilda Road. A crash on the Monash Freeway is city-bound at the Princess Highway, blocking the right lane. Crash at Bundoora, Plenty Road, city-bound at Settlement Road. We're seeing a slow run now southbound over the Balti Bridge and approaching the Westgate Freeway. Wake up Melbourne CBD and taste KFC's new breakfast. 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Mike, that's the latest traffic on Smooth 91.5.
0: Thank you very much, buddy. Some really dark clouds have rolled across the city skyline and maybe more showers on the way too. 20 degrees now, which is one more than our forecast top, with Amy Winehouse at Smooth 91.5.

0: 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Fleetwood Mac and Gypsy. It's 4 minutes to wait. Welcome along. It's Mike Purso here this morning. This is fantastic. We've always been great supporters of the Ovarian Cancer Research Foundation. And there's a special day coming up on the 21st of this month, Frock Up Day, where they're trying to raise some extra money. And any donations on Frock Up Day double till they can hit $100,000, which is a wonderful thing. Someone keen to help out from Safety Beach, it's Rhiannon.
1: Good morning. How are you?
0: I'm delightfully well. How about you?
1: I am very good, thank you.
0: That's very good. Now, you're about to initiate me into the secret thinking that goes behind the dresses that teachers wear.
1: Oh, absolutely. Got to be practical. Pockets all the way.
0: Pockets all the way. Very good. So do all your dresses have pockets or...?
1: Most of them do, yep. Some I keep some for nice occasions that don't have pockets in,
0: yeah, yep. Excellent. Well done, you. Well, look, whatever your dresses might be, we want to add to your wardrobe. We've got that $250 voucher from All For One Ultimate gift card from Black Hawk Network for you.
1: Oh, I love that. That's fantastic. Best way to start the week.
0: Absolutely. And I know you're supporting your friend Nicole, who's been involved in Foctober too, which is a great thing.
1: I sure am. She posts every day in a new dress and I've donated and it's absolutely fabulous.
0: Well done. Well, maybe you can pitch in a bit more because you've got a bit of extra cash to spend from us. So go hard. Enjoy your day today. Thanks for being a part of Smooth. Appreciate it.
1: I sure will. Thanks so much, Smooth FM.

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8: 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A crash in South Melbourne on Kingsway, citybound before Albert Street, has blocked the left lane. Queues are back on Queens Road. Use St Kilda Road instead. Crash on the Monash Freeway, citybound at the Princes Highway, has the left-hand lane blocked. Delays along the Princes Freeway at Laverton with reports of an incident just near the Point Cook Bend. A crash at Bundoora on Plenty Road is citybound at Settlement Road. Plenty Road is delayed back toward the Ring Road. It's demonstrator season at Mercedes-Benz with 3 years complimentary servicing across the range. 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That's traffic on Smooth 91.5.
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9: Good morning, I'm Maham Kashani with your 8 o'clock news. A teenage boy has been charged, accused of running down a female pedestrian with a stolen car. The incident happened just metres from the city's marathon on the corner of Flinders and Elizabeth Streets yesterday. The 16-year-old boy will front the children's court today. Police say it wasn't a targeted attack or an act of terrorism. The Carlton Football Club is in hot water after being rocked by off-season drug use claims. Lockie Cowan and Will Hayward were admitted to hospital and received treatment after attending a house party in South Yarra over the weekend. The pair has since been discharged. The club has yet to address reports of recreational drug use during the house party. Small businesses suffering through a difficult year over rate hikes and a ban on card surcharges will send their message straight to politicians flying into Canberra this week. They'll urge Labor to stop putting a surcharge on running a small business and stop treating them like an ATM. The campaign comes as Treasurer Jim Chalmers prepares to introduce legislation to hit discretionary trusts with a minimum 30% tax, which groups say will affect about 850,000 businesses. Pope Leo says he'll have surgery this week after doctors detected a small growth on his lung. The 71-year-old pontiff telling pilgrims in St. Peter's Square during his weekly Sunday prayer that the lesion was well contained and had been spotted early. And Powderfinger will play 18 shows around Australia from September next year. The concerts will be the first proper shows from the Aussie rock group since they broke up in 2010. Tickets for the concerts will go on sale starting this Wednesday.
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9: Updating sport. Anton De Pasquale has revealed he knew his hopes of winning the Bathurst 1000 had been dashed moments before his car ran out of fuel while leading the final lap. Brody Kostecki and Todd Hazelwood took full advantage of De Pasquale's misfortune, securing a joint victory for Dick Johnson Racing. In Formula One, Max Verstappen has won the Singapore Grand Prix. Aussie Oscar Piastri came in fifth. Nick Maddison and Travis Head have made a blistering start to Australia's second innings in Durban to leave South Africa trailing by 139 runs after being bowled out for

0: 284 on day three.
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0: Showers with a top of 19 today, a few showers tomorrow, 16, cloudy on Wednesday, slightly overcast Thursday. Right now it's 17, and that's the latest on Smooth 91.5.
3: Thank you very much, Maham. Yes, some spring showers to start your working week, and $200 worth of free fuel as well from Shell. That's up for grabs in about 10 or 15 minutes' time, but first up, it's Madonna at Smooth FM. 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

Smooth 91.5, Jungle Drums say they should be here sometime next year. I hope so. Matchbox 20 and 3am. It's 14 minutes past 8. It's Mike Purcell this morning. Hello, Danielle. Danielle's from Point Cook. She was participating in the marathon yesterday. She wanted to thank a couple of angels, Taya and Fiona, who are handing out Zupa Dupas frozen treats for runners, putting the hard yards in. Well done. For you, it's Kim Carnes. Her hair is-

0: Spin 91.5, Betty Davis Eyes, as part of our More Music Breakfast Show. Your bleary Monday morning eyes are open. You're thinking, what am I going to do? What's going on? Here's something for you. A bit after 8 o'clock, I've got the code word to get you in line for a trip way to Japan. That is outstanding. I think the trip for two people worth about $17,000. Not too shabby at all. Anyway, that's exotic and far off and all the rest of it. You've got to deal with today, and that means getting yourself from A to B, kids to school, getting yourself to work and back and all the rest of it. And the price of petrol is making life a little challenging in part. That's why our lovely friends at Shell have ridden to the rescue with a $200 Shell Red Express gift card up for grabs. If you'd like that, you can call me now, 1350 950.
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2: 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Mike, we still have delays through South Melbourne. There was an earlier crash citybound on Kingsway before Albert Road. Lanes have reopened, but you better bet may still be St Kilda Road. A crash on the Princes Freeway citybound at the Point Cook Bend has traffic slow back to the Maltby Bypass. And delays following a crash at Bundoora. It was on Plenty Road citybound just near Settlement Road. Still slow traffic back toward the Ring Road. It's M Day at Mazda this Saturday. For one day only, get an unmissable deal, like your first three scheduled services free across all models in stock, including EV. That's the latest traffic on Smooth 91.5.
0: Thank you very much. A little soggy in part. There's some showers just across the city skyline at the moment. Hopefully they'll clear off later on. At the moment, it's 18 degrees. We're up to 20 before the forecast high is 19. So just, you know, take your pick, spin the wheel and see how your day works out. 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

0: Smooth 91.5, the More Music Breakfast Show. Belinda Carlisle, summer rain, a little springtime rain in town at the moment. Anyway, it's 26 minutes past 8. Welcome, it's Mike Purso here. It's great to have you with us here at Smooth. 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Very busy young lady with a lot in the calendar. This is Ree from Montmorency.
1: Hello, how are you?
2: 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I hear you're a model getting ready for Fashion Week.
1: Yes, I am. We've got a lot of things happening at the moment. Got some fittings today, so I'm driving all around town.
0: Is it a glamorous life? Please tell me it's a glamorous life like we dream it is.
1: 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I've got one next week called Interwoven, and it's at Pistuso Restaurant, so it's sort of like an immersive dinner with some runway walks happening. There's like an artisan market. It's going to be really awesome. I'm very excited.
0: Really, really cool. 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
3: 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See website for T's and C's. There's been a crash on the Balti Bridge heading south or inbound approaching the Westgate Freeway, blocking the right-hand lane. Delays are back through the sound tube. Delays after a crash on the Princess Freeway citybound at the Point Cook Bend. A crash on the Monash Freeway citybound at the Princess Highway has closed the right-hand lane. Monash Freeway travel time inbound from Eastlink to Punt Road is now at 38 minutes. For fast 24-hour hay fever allergy relief that's non-drowsy, try Telfast 180 milligrams. 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That's traffic on Smooth 91.5.
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18: Good morning, I'm Maham Kashani with your 8:30 news. A teenage boy who allegedly hit a pedestrian with a stolen vehicle has been charged with multiple offences. Police say the 16-year-old struck a 57-year-old woman while driving erratically near the city's Marathon on the corner of Flinders and Elizabeth Streets yesterday. Police don't believe it was a targeted attack or an act of terrorism. A tobacco shop in Fitzroy North has been destroyed in an early morning arson attack. Explosions were heard on St George's Road just before four this morning, as fire spread to two adjoining shops and threatened nearby homes. The shop was closed at the time and nobody was injured. Polling shows a drop in support for One Nation. The Resolve political monitor in Nine newspapers has Labor's primary vote up at 29%, leading the minor party, which has dropped to 25%. The coalition is in third with 23%. In the news poll, Labor's primary vote leads One Nation's 29-28%. Ukraine's president is backing a proposed deal for Ukraine and Russia to stop targeting each other's energy supply and infrastructure. US President Donald Trump has announced he has brokered the so-called energy ceasefire, but the agreement is yet to be finalised. And Pope Leo says he'll have surgery this week after doctors detected a small growth on his lung. The 71-year-old pontiff telling pilgrims in St Peter's Square during his weekly Sunday prayer that the lesion was well contained and had been spotted early.
0: There's more than one way to live a well-funded retirement. 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
18: Updating sport. Australia will take a lead of 139 runs heading into day four of the first men's test against South Africa in Durban. Steve Smith took four catches, equaling the record for the most by non-keeper in test history. Nick Maddison and Travis Head slogged five boundaries between them to notch up a 33-run total as bad light ended the day's play. Brody Kostecki and Todd Hazelwood are kings off the mountain for a second time after a dramatic finish to the Bathurst 1000. The DJR car overtaking Andon De Pasquale on the final lap after he ran out of fuel.
0: Stay allergy-free and alert this spring with the new fast-acting Allertine Meltitz. 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
18: Showers with a top of 19 today, a few showers tomorrow 16, cloudy on Wednesday, slightly overcast Thursday. Right now it's 17 and that's the latest on Smooth 91.5.
5: Thank you very much, Maham. Welcome along to Smooth 91.5. This has been absolutely fabulous. We've just got four more days for you to get involved in this. So if you've been thinking about this trip to Japan, oh, that'd be nice, maybe I should do something. Well, stop thinking, start doing, because this is fabulous. Just to refresh your memory, you can discover the extraordinary beauty of Japan with Wendy Wu Tours in partnership with the Japan National Tourism Organization. It's a six-day trip through Japan. You go to Tokyo, Kyoto, Osaka, get to check out Mount Fuji. They look after the cost of your airfares, accommodation, obviously meals as well. It's absolutely brilliant. It's for two people, and I guess worth around $17,000. Incredible. What do you need to do to get involved? What you need is today's code word. And what happens is every day at 8:30 and only at 8:30, we're going to give you a fresh code word. Today's code word is escape. You take that code word, you take it all the way to the Smooth Player app or maybe the website, smooth.com.au. You put it in and you're in the running for this incredible trip. We'll be drawing the winner for that on Friday. So the code word again today for the final time, escape. Good luck with that. Hope to send you on your merry way to Japan sometime soon. Meantime, this from Tony Braxton, Unbreak My Heart at Smooth FM.

0: 1.5 La Belle, Lady Marmalade, as a part of our More Music Breakfast Show. Just heads up for people on the Hurstbridge line and on the Cranbourne line as well, some minor delays for both of those. And again, it's been the case all morning. The Cranbourne line and Pakenham line suspended with buses replacing trains between Oakley and Dandenong due to some vandalism issues. That's what's happening on the rails. Let's see what's happening on the roads.
1: Melbourne's traffic on Smooth 91.5.
2: 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Mike, there's been a crash on the Balti Bridge, city-bound approaching the Westgate Freeway, blocking the right-hand lane. The queues there are back onto the Tulla Freeway. Delays following a crash on the Princess Freeway, city-bound at the Point Cook Bend. All lanes have reopened. The Monash Freeway is still delayed, city-bound with a crash near the Princess Highway in the right lane. And a breakdown at Clayton on Wellington Road is outbound at Scenic Road. 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That's the latest traffic on Smooth 91.5.
0: Thank you very much, Marty. Showers around Melbourne at the moment and the coolest it's been all morning. It's 17 degrees now. We should bounce back to 19 before the day's out. Tomorrow 16 with a couple of showers coming up. 16 and cloudy for Wednesday for Ride to Work Day. It's Taylor Swift now at Smooth.

0: Spoon 91.5 for the band that gave us lots, including Kolots. Dexy's Midnight Runners coming on lean. Apparently Kolots are back. They're everywhere. Will Dexy's tour in support? Who knows? Have yourself an absolutely fabulous day today. Ty Frost, who did such a great job covering for me on Friday, is back after night, and I'll see you tomorrow. Bye for now.
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5: 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That's worth pulling over for. Ends October 13 at participating stores. There's been a crash on the Balti Bridge, south or citybound, approaching the Westgate Freeway, blocking the right-hand lane. Traffic is delayed back through the Sound Tube and the Westgate is slow inbound past the Balti as well. The Princess Freeway, recovering citybound through the Point Cook Bend after an earlier incident. Inbound from the Maltby Bypass to the Ring Road is now a 15-minute travel time. 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That's the latest traffic on Smooth 91.5.
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6: Good morning, I'm Maham Kashani with your 9 o'clock news. A 16-year-old boy will front court today after he was charged with allegedly stealing a car and ramming into a pedestrian in the CBD. The incident unfolded just metres from the city's marathon, the corners of Flinders and Elizabeth Streets yesterday. The teenage boy has been charged with multiple offences. Police say it wasn't a targeted attack or an act of terrorism. The Blues are at the centre of an off-season illicit drug scandal, with Lachie Cowan taken to hospital by ambulance and Will Hayward admitting himself for care yesterday morning. News Corp reports the pair was hospitalised under separate circumstances following a house party in South Yarra. Reports have since emerged of illicit drug use at the party. Carlton has yet to respond. Small businesses are hitting back at the tax officer's credit card ban, launching a new ad campaign as politicians return to Canberra. Shop owners want the measure scrapped altogether, despite Labor agreeing to delay the ban until next year. This comes as Treasurer Jim Chalmers prepares to introduce legislation to hit discretionary trusts with a minimum 30% tax, which groups say will affect about 850,000 businesses. The main international airport in the Saudi capital, Riyadh, has been hit by a second strike in 2 days. It's the latest escalation in attacks between a Saudi-led coalition and Houthi rebels, after an earlier strike killed at least 13 people and injured hundreds. Middle East expert Aaron David Miller has told Today it's a concerning situation.
7: I think, frankly, the infrastructure at stake that Saudis have is much more valuable and much more vulnerable than what the Houthis have.
6: And Powderfinger will play 18 shows around Australia from September next year. The concerts will be the first proper shows from the Aussie rock band since they broke up in 2010. Tickets go on sale from this Wednesday.
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6: Updating sport. Anton Di Pasquale has lost the Bathurst 1000 after his car ran out of fuel while leading on the final lap, handing Brody Kostecki and Todd Hazelwood a joint victory at Mount Panorama. Team 18 boss Adrian Burgess has apologised to Di Pasquale, saying they gutted for him and that they dropped the ball when it mattered most. Nick Madison and Travis Head have made a fast start to Australia's second innings in Durban.

0: to leave South Africa trailing by 139 runs after being bowled out for 284 on day three. And Alex de Minaur has advanced to the round of 16 at the Shanghai Tennis Masters with a straight sets win over his Japanese opponent.
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0: Showers with a top of 19, a few showers tomorrow 16, cloudy on Wednesday, slightly overcast Thursday. Right now it's 16 and that's the latest on Smooth 91.5.
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5: 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Kenny Loggins, Footloose.

0: It's your feel-good workday. It's Smooth 91.5 with Diana Ross. I'm coming out. Hello, it's Ty. Very good to have you here. Well done if you did the Melbourne Marathon yesterday or one of the running events on Saturday. Also, thanks to all the supporters too, coming out and cheering on people. And all the organisers and people who made it happen too, all the volunteers. Thank you. What a great event for our city. Natalie Imbruglia gets us back to the feel-good next with Torn at Smooth 91.5.
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0: Backstreet Boys setting up the day nicely. As long as you love me at Smooth FM and Queen, Don't Stop Me Now. That's good for a Monday morning sing-along. Emma Duxbury is going to be in next to check the news for us and the latest on the weather. And then we'll feel good with Kim Wilde to get us back into the music next at Smooth.
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19: 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Crews attending a crash in Carnegie, Glen Huntly Road at Grange Road. Said crews are directing traffic. Word of a crash in Brighton on the Nepean Highway, City Banner, Rusden Street. Brake lights remain on the Monash, City Banner approaching the Princes Highway following an early crash. Then still full post-peak between East Link and Warragul Road. Patchy for the Westgate between the Balti and the Burnley. Same to the Deer Park bypass at Robinson's Road. 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And that's the latest traffic on Smooth 91.5.
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20: 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Small business owners have launched a new ad campaign today, pushing back on the ATO's credit card tax ban. The change to card payments has been delayed until June 2027 after the federal government intervened.
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20: With your 10 o'clock news headlines, good morning, I'm Emma Duxbury. Small business owners have launched a new ad campaign today, pushing back on the ATO's credit card.

0: says businesses are paying the price for government decisions.
1: They're going into Parliament this week to discuss all these new tax laws and stuff. Mate, Australia has had a gutful. Everyone can see it. This is all just a revenue raise on small business and it's choking the life out of them.
0: The Greens have put forward a proposal to allow individual Australians to sue big tech companies for compensation if they believe they were harmed online. The minor party wants changes made to the government's latest digital protection laws, which are due to be introduced to Parliament this week. Laws to change the tax treatment of trusts and a bill to establish a gas reservation policy to lower prices will also be put forward. More than half of all Australians want Anthony Albanese and Jim Chalmers to cut government spending as a top priority, according to the latest news poll. The data shows lowering government spending topped the list of actions people want the government to take, followed by subsidising essentials such as energy and fuel, cutting income taxes and reducing regulation and costs for business. Ukraine has signalled it is willing to accept an energy ceasefire with Russia after Donald Trump announced the surprise move and claimed both sides of the war would back the plan with immediate effect. President Volodymyr Zelensky has agreed to the plan on the condition that the Russian president is also willing to stop the attacks. And Pope Leo will undergo surgery to remove a nodule from his lung. The 71-year-old says the growth was detected during a medical checkup and is well contained. Updating sport, Australia will take a lead of 139 runs heading into day four of the first men's test against South Africa in Durban. Steve Smith took four catches, equaling the record for the most by a non-keeper in test history. Nick Madison and Travis Head slogged five boundaries between them to notch up a 33-run total as bad light ended day three's play. Brodie Kostecki and Todd Hazelwood are kings of the mountain for a second time after a dramatic finish to the Bathurst 1000. The DJR car overtaking Anton Di Pasquale in the final lap after he ran out of fuel. And the AFL is yet to comment on an incident involving two Carlton players, which saw them end up in hospital yesterday after a house party.
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0: Showers today, heading for tops of 19 degrees. A shower or two tomorrow with highs of 16. Cloudy on Wednesday and Thursday. And that's the latest on Smooth 91.5.
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5: If you're having a slow start to your Monday morning, can't quite get yourself to get into work mode, no rush. 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

0: The delightful Olivia Dean at Smooth 91.5 and Baby Steps. Hello, it's Ty. 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

0: As we have a wet Monday morning, this is Smooth 91.5 with more music and less talk. There's Steve Winwood and Higher Love. Nice to have you with me. It's Ty Frost. 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
18: 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A few brake lights for the Monash. It's patchy city bound between Wellington Road and Warragul Road post peak. Not so bad on the Westgate, moving nicely over the bridge, and the Tuller at pace out to the airport as well. Works remain in Devon Meadows. Clyde Five Ways Road closed at the South Gippsland Highway. You can take the South Gippsland Highway and Berwick-Cranbourne Road to get around instead. 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And that's the latest traffic on Smooth 91.5.
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19: Good morning, I'm Maham Kashani. Small business owners have launched a national ad campaign demanding the federal government stop adding costs to running a business. The ATO's ban on card payment surcharges is one of the main targets, with campaigners calling for it to be abolished entirely. Tax accountant Belinda Razzo says rising government expenses are pushing more businesses to the brink.
20: It's the culmination of a year of hell for small businesses, let's be honest. We had the four interest rate rises before the last one. We've had payday superstart, the increase in the minimum wage. It's just been non-stop.
19: One Nation has seen a drop in support in the latest opinion polls released as politicians return to Canberra today. Labor leads the Pauline Hanson-led party 29-25% in the Resolve Political Monitor and 29-28% in the news poll. The coalition has made up ground among both groups of surveyed voters. An Australian man who went missing in a mountainous region of Peru has been found dead weeks after he failed to return from a remote solo hike. Family and friends of Jordan Yap raised the alarm after the 30-year-old failed to check into a hotel and missed his flight last month. DFAT is providing consular help to his family. The federal government is urging people across the country to prepare for a higher risk weather season. An El Nino is likely to trigger severe storms and increase the bushfire risk. The Emergency Services Minister says telcos are working together to prepare as well. And Powderfinger will play 18 shows around Australia from September next year. The concerts will be the first proper shows from the Aussie rock group since they broke up in 2010. Tickets go on sale from this Wednesday.